0: 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Produk seperti lip tint natural, blush cream, dan cushion tipis lagi naik banget di sosial media. 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
1: I wrote this song with my friend Blood Pop for the film Top Gun Maverick in my studio basement. It's deeply personal for me, and I think that we all need each other. We need a lot of love to walk through this life. And we all need a hero sometimes. There's heroes all around us in unassuming places, but you might find that you can be your own hero, even if you feel broken inside.

0: 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Saatnya Anda menikmati Ngopi Bahana.
1: Four stones in the LDs at the bottom. GA certified before I was GIA certified. Mr. Emma Cash, anytime you see me, you know. On feet records, play a duck to catch a duck, you know. Trigger niggas with trigger niggas, you know. Supercar driving, girl screen flying, designer wearing golden child, you know. Wham.
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0: 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Are you listening to me? And don't forget to smile. People will love that. And look to the teleprompter. It'll lead you the rest of the way.
1: Ladies and gentlemen, up next, one of the most popular pop stars in the world singing his hit song, Love Somebody, Mr. Morgan Wallen.

0: 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I'd like to believe I can keep Jenny alive with all our memories that made us. Us. Going to the drive-in. Fancy dinners. Or bowling competitions.
1: Jenny!
0: 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But I will try to let you go.

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That's not what love is. Love is just I'm going to do this for you because I want to do this for you.

0: 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Us. Going to the drive-in. Fancy dinners. Or bowling competitions.
1: Jenny!
0: I won't let her die. Again. But I will try to let you go.

the only regret I have, I wish that it was just at a different time. A most turbulent period of my life.

happy to talk about. But because of that period of time, even though it was so much fun, I didn't get to go on and make new memories with him.